plan. But not everybody got the word. Thought it all died at the bird. We're still swinging. Yeah. I think he's still swinging.

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You're moving through a land of both shadow and substance, of things and ideas. Guiding you through this wondrous journey is the hypnotic sound of the Twilight Tomb.

I thought Sir George had possibilities, but his flirtations made me ill at ease. And when I'm ill at ease, I kill at ease to keep my love alive. Sir Charles came from a sanatorium and yelled for drinks in my emporium. I mixed one drink, he's in memoriam.

0: then I said,
1: either Angelo or King will break this thing.
2: We need to get our soul. We need that inner peace. Yeah. Nothing, man, cannot give you that.

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You climbed the ladder of success. I've seen the town and country cars that were parked out in front of your fancy address.

0: I'm a long way from St. Louis, but baby, you still got a long way to go. Say, Peg, you're a North Dakota gal, and I hail, as the fella says, from the state of Washington.
1: Well, partner, that's an opening for a parody, if I ever heard one.
0: Certainly appears so.

0: certainly impressed the population hereabouts.
1: I never thought I'd see the day I'd sing with you this way.
0: You mean you ever had your doubts?

0: Joe.
1: My name ain't Joe, my name is Roy.
0: Well, look here, Roy, and let's get groovy. Say, you been uptown?
1: No, I haven't been uptown, but I've been around.
0: You mean to say you ain't been uptown?
1: No, I haven't been uptown. What's uptown?

0: Cheryl, you look so good. I think I'm feeling something.
1: What you feeling, Jack? The heat?
0: No, it ain't the heat. It must be that uptown rhythm. I feel like blowing.
1: Well, blow, Jack.

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It's tough to make a brand new start. Take a walk and think it over.

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Harsh words often spoken will upset your appetite.

Friday. The word key, K-E-Y, is spelled K-E-Y, you dig? R-K-I. The key, we all know, unlocks the door. Or anything else you want to think it unlocks. You dig? Now, K-I-K-I is the inner strength. Key-key. We all have that also. Unlocks everything. And when it does, look out! Yeah, I come. Anyway, they both mean the same thing, I think. Now, they unlock love with a turn and spread it around so it will grow. You did. What a message. What's that? You mean to tell me you don't have a key? Everybody's got a key. And everyone has to use that key. Now, you don't have to buy one, baby. And, bro, dig this. They're homemade. Made by hand. Take your stand. But all you got to do is just use it. All you got to do is just use your key.

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I remember

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